0: he also changed lanes without signaling.
1: Damn, for. One 12, 239.

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0: I have a report of a reckless driver, Holman Street, traveling towards Industrial. White GMC Yukon, caller advises all over the road, home has hit multiple vehicles.
1: Terrible.
0: 303, they're turning into the Mexican restaurant.
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0: 10-4, I'm going to be at Tatum in East Main on Iowa 28. Alpha 0 Echo 4, Tango Delta 9.
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0: 303 dispatch. 27 name, date of birth.
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0: Last name, Beck, Bravo, Echo, Charlie, Kilo. First name, Savannah, 1991, June 15th, Try Ohio, the white female.

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1: Hello. 27, my name and date of birth. Comes back out of Ohio to Savannah Jane Beck of Chagrin Falls, Ohio. Non-commercial status is suspended. No reason given. She wanted to have a 29 through Westmoreland County, Pennsylvania for FTA simple assault. Otherwise, she's clear. They will not extradite from Alabama.
2: Sure.

0: Dispatch, 303.
1: Go ahead.
0: I have a report of a suspicious person. We sitting on the bench at the Leesburg Post Office. The caller advises it's possibly a white male or possibly a female with a shaved head. Advised they're in a yellowish gold hoodie and blue jeans. He advised he was going to Madison earlier and this individual was walking down 411. He said he's come back from Gadsden and now the individual is at the post office.
1: 10-4, she's homeless. It's the one I ran a second ago at Ohio. 10-8.
0: 10-4.
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0: 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Been displayed on a Chevrolet Silverado.
1: Yes, sir.
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1: 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Expiration is November 2024. It's clear. Be advised, registration expired in 2024.
0: Try changing that Charlie to a Golf.

0: that returns to a 2005 Dodge Ram gray in color to John Robert Wallace Jr. of Cave Spring. Expiration is January 2027, it's clear.
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0: 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Stand by. It's going to be a North Carolina 28 King Sam 7743 KS7743 on a white Dodge Ram.
1: No location.
0: Stand by. I'll give it to you in 1 second.
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0: 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Beating right here at Marty's Barber Shop on Northwood Drive. 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

0: 206. 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Status is valid. Negative 29.
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0: Georgia 27 is to Matthew Ryan Wallace, Cave Spring. He's valid and Charlie, -29, so he's clear.
1: Tell him.

0: Why, you don't know mall, can you send that?
1: 115 dispatch. We're at that last listed address. We've seen an individual pull up, jump out of a vehicle, and run. So we'll be right at the edge of the wood line here, searching for an individual on foot.
0: 10-4, do you need additional units?
2: Not yet.
1: 10-13, we're out.
3: 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I'll get the drone up.
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0: 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Just turn it.
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2: Check that car, but just turn it.

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1: 对对对。
0: 对对。
2: 113 dispatch, did they advise 1015?
3: Absolutely copy.
2: 10-4, downgrading.

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0: 110-33800.

Dispatch 2-114, that comes back to Mark Jason Watkins, County Road 16 Center. My commercial status is revoked, 1-2022. Two counts of driving while revoked, one DUI, one failure to pay, and one failure to appear. Says to have a inmate record, also a 29 through Cedar Bluff PD. It's going to be FTA, traffic offense, driving while license revoked, FTA under the influence of alcohol, FTA insurance violation, standby. Correction, it's confirmed.

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0: 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West Main, Bay Springs Road, Alabama 13, Charlie 082, Mike, be on a Chevrolet Impala.
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0: 115.
1: Your 27 comes back to Jerry Paul Steel, Lakewood Drive, Cedar Bluff. Non-commercial status is current, Class D Delta. Restricted to a learner license. Shows to have a possible inmate record. Shows to have a warrant through Gordon County Sheriff's Office. The extradition says pick up within 200 miles. Also has a 29 through Rome, Georgia Municipal Court. FTA traffic offense. Is a Georgia pickup only. The one through Gordon County, I think I failed to tell you, is FTA dangerous drugs.
0: Ten four, we 200 miles from.
1: That's 10-4. It's going to be Calhoun, Georgia area. I can contact them if you want me to.
0: 10-4.

0: 115, are you going to have new charges or do you want me to call them about this warrant?
1: No new charges on this individual.
0: 10-4, they're showing to be have a detainer through our sheriff's office on this subject, so I can't send a hit, but I'm going to PX them directly.

0: 115, dispatch. Got another 27, name, date of birth.
1: Go ahead.
0: Ashley Ogletree, 5.
1: 20.
0: 20.
1: 1985.
0: 85.
1: Can you send on that last name?
0: Ogletree.

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0: What
1: 9655188.

0: 109 Alabama 27 is to Dayton Leon Farr of Hood Street in the center. He's current in Delta, negative 29, he's clear.
1: Stand by.

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1: I finally got a return on that female. Comes back to Ashley Lynn, Ogletree, County Road 4, DC Center, non-commercial status. This is suspended 10-18-2022, Class D Delta, no reason given. Supposed to be a possible Alabama probationer. Negative 29.
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1: Volkswagen Jetta, silver in color, to Letitia Lynn Paris of Chatsworth, Georgia. Expiration is January 2027. It's clear.
0: So.
2: One 14, 1 13, 20. I'll ease this way. One 14, Jim Route to you. 115, dispatch. And Alabama 28, when ready.
1: Go ahead.
2: 13, Charlie 0, Echo 8, Bravo. Should come back to a black and color Dodge. Journey.
1: Gentlemen, we're returning to the 2012 Dodge Journey Black and Color to Glenda Hunter, Henry 40 and Center. Expiration is May 2027. It's clear.
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1: What are nine?
0: Piedmont Highway, Hoax Bluff Road, Alabama 28, Alpha Zero Bravo 6, Tango Papa 8. 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

0: 409, 27 returns to William Leon crew at 10:18 in Piedmont. Non-commercial status is suspended as of June 2026. No reason given. -29, cease clear.
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0: Was there a status on the 29 from Calhoun?
1: That's negative. I'm waiting on a reply.
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1: Gordon County Sheriff's Office has confirmed their warrant is valid. Advise police to hold

0: 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What was the traffic for 115?
1: Got a reply from Gordon County Sheriff's Office. They're advising their warrant's valid.
0: 10-4.

0: won't forward any dispatch. I'm going to say my name and date of birth.
1: Go ahead.
0: William Joseph Phillips. 4877.
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1: Go ahead.
0: I think it was you who gave me this. 27. Comes back through Georgia to William Joseph Phillips of LJ, Georgia. Non-CDL status is suspended. No reason or date given. Shows to have a 29 through Etowah County Sheriff's Department FTA traffic driving with a switch tag, driving with suspended license. They'll extradite from Cherokee County. Also has one through Italo PD, FTA traffic, driving while license suspended times 2, insurance violation times 3, switch tag. They will also extradite from Cherokee County.
1: 10-4.
2: Okay, 10, what's your 20?

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Mike 037551.

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1: Go ahead.
0: Not able to talk with him. 411 near County Road 20, going towards Etowah County. There's two people wearing all black just laying on the side of the road. You can have somebody around to go check them out.
1: 10-4.
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1: 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I'm going to go ahead and send the hit to Etowah. Just about there for 10-4.
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1: One 14 to dispatch. I'm going to be en route with that first male subject we ran. En route to the CJ.
2: 10-4, is that going to be the Watkins subject? 10-4. Do you have any charges?
1: That's on negative.
2: 10-4, I have 206 en route to Etowah County Jail with two subjects. He's going to be, he can study conservative once he gets back to the county.
1: 10-4.

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2: Phone that. Phillips subject, a Italo advisor, warrant's valid. They can extradite. They're wanting to meet at Patterson's.
0: Ten,
3: 10-4, you copy that right? 10-4, I'll be en route with him. One 13 dispatch.
2: 113.
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0: I'm being route to CJ with the Jerry Paul subject.
1: Excellent.

0: One's on dispatch.
1: Go
0: ahead. I got a subject flagging me down on West Main in front of Gridiron. I'll be out with him.
1: Yeah.
0: On 14, he said he just had to use that previous address that we just left. That'll be his current residence.
2: 10-4. Did he advise the numerics?

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1: Pass.
0: This subject was wanting me to meet him at OK Tire because it's dark and he was scared to get his trailer. I will be tonight.
1: Simpler.
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0: 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On 114, he needed the previous address for the John Paul subject. It'd be the 511 County Road 432 Center.
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0: Dispatch to Holiday Inn, Peaceful Roll, 5910, County Road 70, 5910, County Road 70. Have a male subject that has cut himself with a knife in the neck and arms and on a piece of bleeding. I do have police en route for a physical altercation, 5910, County Road 70.
1: Okay.
0: 10-4, medic 33, you're going to be primary.
2: One 14 to dispatch myself, and 115 will be 10-8. You got anything holding for us?
0: 10-4, that's negative.

0: 3:03, that caller just called again, advised he possibly is going to be leaving on a white tricycle motorcycle. It's going to be white and blue, registered to DeVita McKay.
1: So.
2: Sure.
0: 33 is in route. 10-4-33, you're in route to 5910 County Road 70.
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1: We're going to be staging at Valley Street 70. We did not get a ESO catch for this.
0: 10-4.
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0: 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We got one refusal. We're transporting one guest in regional 83.8.
1: Yes. Ten 4 1 12.

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0: 10-8, this last residence. Can we put a note that a card was left for the individual to contact us regarding her returned seized money?
1: Ten four.

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1: 10-4, go ahead.
0: 1-3 Alpha Bravo, 4-5 Delta.
1: He returns to the 2019 GMC Acadia. Golden color to Tabitha Collins Wright, Henry 10 Piedmont. Expiration is October 2026, it's clear.
0: Tim, I'll be out here for a second checking this out.

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0: Everything will be 10-4 here. If we could just put a little note, this teacher said she may be here for late hours because it's her first year back. She'll be parked right outside the door closest to Main Street and the feed store and working really late hours for the next coming weeks.
1: Definitely.

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0: 115, can you be en route to 460 Northwood Drive? It's going to be the Northwood Manor apartment. I have a report of Jimmy Shepherd walking around the property with a flashlight. The property manager has received videos from other tenants. She's requesting you to respond, 460 Northwood Drive.
1: 10484.
0: Step 4.
2: 10-13, be around.
0: Step 4.

0: 115 just left.
1: Go ahead.
0: What was the numeric for the manager's apartment?
1: She's not there. She doesn't live there. The mom of the subject lives in F4. I'm going to send the number for the manager to your chef.
0: Ten four, I'll be 23.
1: 10-4.

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1: Okay.
0: Yes.

0: Yeah, it was Jimmy. He walked over to the hospital and was walking back, and somebody saw him and reported it. Everything's 10-4. You can put us 10-8.
1: On 15, I sent you the number to the caller to chat. She is wanting to speak with you.
0: 10-4, he's on the phone with her now.
1: 10-4.

0: 115 just left. I made contact with that 1072 telephonically and just informed her of the situation. Everything's going to be 10-4. Be 10-8.
1: 10-4.

dispatch 40 minutes, request for an ambulance, 877 City Bluff Road, Cherokee County Health Rehab, Station 1, Room 507A, for a 78-year-old male, advised he's got very low blood pressure, flash reading 42 over 39, requesting transport to Redmond. Station 1, Room 507A, at the nursing home.

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0: 1127 is to Shaylee Smith. So these guys, non-commercial statuses revoked as of April 2024 for driving while revoked, suspended and canceled at 9 times 3. Also showing to have a protection order against him, with the protected party being a Jasmine Charday Smith. -29, so he's clear.
1: There we go.

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Dispatch to Floyd EMS, request for a patient transfer, 400 Northwood Drive, Floyd Cherokee ER, going to Floyd Rome ER for a 60-year-old male CVA.

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1: 10-4. What's the birth year of that subject?
0: Not 1983.
1: Come on.

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1: Good.
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1: 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It's clear.
0: Colonel,

0: 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Yikes. You could hire the guy your neighbor recommended, but I'm pretty sure that's just his cousin. 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

0: show me out on Main Street, right across from the antique store, with this individual. 1072 at the gas station.
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1: I'm 10:15 for the second. 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
2: 10-4. Dispatch, Mavic 33. I have law enforcement respond due to, I could hear a male in the background, sound like a possible argument. They're on scene now advising the seizure is no longer happening, that the patient's standing on the front porch.
1: Yeah, cool.

0: Last unit to none. Center 7, I think.
1: Definitely.

0: 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It's 115 status.
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1: 113.
0: Patient informed fire department that she didn't want the ambulance. Skin cancel.
1: Careful. Go ahead. 33, law enforcement fire on scene advise patient stating they want the ambulance to cancel. If they do not want the ambulance to respond, you can continue at your discretion.
2: 33, copy. 33 will be back in service.
1: 10-4. Careful.

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0: I'm relocating to the Chevron. I believe this individual's family came by to pick up the dog, so putting in there and then to get out of my statement for stolen goods.
1: Out
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0: 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I'll be 10-8.
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0: 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I failed to mention that the parties agreed to separate for the night.
1: Yes.

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0: 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DJ with his 1015 now. Leaving the text code. The individual's dog went with his sister.
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0: 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Would you mind sending that 27 information from the last and the 10:15 time to my chat, please?
1: Definitely.

0: 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I'll be out with a stalled vehicle in front of Jehovah's Witness on Cedar Bluff Road, Alabama 28-13-Charlie-1663. Should be a Dodge Caliber.
1: 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County Route 51 in Cedar Bluff, expiration is May 2027, it's clear.
0: 10-4, can you run that attached?

0: Mozart Dream Restaurant owner is Destiny Angelica Hall. Canary 51 said, well, she's current Delta negative 29. She's clear.
1: Devil.

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1: 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He's current Delta Mike, -29. He's clear.
0: 10-1.

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She was originally lost, didn't know how to get home. She is now home, still confused. 670 Mountain View Avenue, San Rock. 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

0: 33 dispatch. We'll be on scene with as close to the scene as we can get with PD. We got some kind of lock gate. We're going to have to ground access over.
1: Definitely.

0: 33, dispatch. 33. Don't be a false call. We arrived on the scene. One of the officers lady knew where she was at. She just kind of got turned around. We'll be in service.
1: Tampa.

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I have a third party call for a 37-year-old male having cold splits, hasn't eaten in 4 days. He does have a history of stock. He is schizophrenic. His mom advised he is not violent at this time, thinks that someone's trying to kill him. 100 A Street, Medic 32 primary.

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0: See me en route to 100 A Street. 100 A Street. I have a third party call for a 37-year-old male. History of psych, schizophrenia, having cold flips, hadn't eaten in 4 days. I paged out EMS. They requested law enforcement to respond as well. 100 A Street.
1: 10-4. En route.
0: 10-4.
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Can you respond 1040 County Road 212, 1040 County Road 212? Have a 50-year-old female unresponsive. I don't know that she's breathing. They're unable to get her on her back. 1040 County Road 212, medic 32 primary.

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Dispatch to Fleet EMS, Station 7, in previous cat history, have history of overdose with this female patient. I do have law enforcement around as well. Yep.

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1: Four 14, 3.

0: Dispatch, Floyd EMS unit en route to Kenrick 212. Be advised, patient's on her stomach. Caller's unable to get her on her back. Advised, she's warm to touch on the lower half of her body, cold to touch on the upper half. Still unsure, she's breathing, still unconscious.
1: Sorry, one time.
0: Simple.

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0: 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Hold the touch, Rigger.
1: 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If you would, go ahead and notify 1089.
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Central Dispatch to Flood EMS, Station 14, respond to 405, County Road 696, 405, County Road 696, Cedar Bluff, 69-year-old female, possible stroke, husband advising that she cannot move her left side this morning, requesting an ambulance. 405, County Road 696, 31's primary.

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0: 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We'll be en route to the Galesville call. They're coming from Leesburg.
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0: Central Dispatch 2, Medic 33, Station 14. Did stroke diagnostic, showing clear evidence of a stroke. Slurred speech, cannot move arm on the left side, also has facial droopage.
1: Very, very good.
2: Then

0: Dispatch 2, Medic 33. Also, they advised the symptoms onset has been less than 1 hour. Advised she was fine when she got up this morning, up until the last few minutes.
1: All right, very clear.

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1: I'm not sure. They didn't advise if they were in an RV. 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
0: 10-4, I'm here at the mailbox, but there's a house and about five RVs. I've knocked on the house.

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1: 10-4, he's coming to the door.

Dispatch 108-109. Reports of a reckless driver. Copy Piedmont Highway towards Armory. Piedmont Highway towards Armory. Silver Suburban. Possible Georgia 28. King Lima Henry 5543. KLH 5543.

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1: Camel,

Dispatch 108, 109. Also got a report of a 1038 black male walking. Should be near the red light going toward McDonald's. Should be around the old Babe Ruth field, just above the credit union. I wanted somebody to check him out.

0: update on the Reckless.
1: It was after red light there at Armory Road in the bypass. She said it was had its left turn signal on to turn left, but then turned its right turn signal on to go right. She is no longer behind it.
0: 10-4. Did she advise it did turn right or just turn its blinker on?
1: It was in a straight lane. It didn't turn either way.
0: 10-4.

0: Dispatch, we'll be out with it. Thanks, East Motel, Officer Bloodproof. Ohio 28, Kilo Lima Hotel, 5543.
1: Ten four, you're advised you're out with a 1038 vehicle at the Weiss Lake Lodge.
0: Negative, that reckless driver.
1: Ten four, we'll put you out.

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1: What an arm, go ahead.
0: Last name Reyes, Romeo Echo Yankee Echo Sierra. First name Milton, Mike, India Lima Tango Oscar November. Middle initial U is in uniform. 1984-03-11. Male subject.
1: Emma.
2: Thirty-two's out at Floyd Roll, meaning mileage 31.4, 31.4.
1: Mileage.

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1: Milton, Mike, India, Lima, Tango, Oscar, November.

0: Squad 7, dispatch.
1: Squad 7.
0: We're going to be back in service from 212. We're going to be 1084 to Woodland Drive with 7801.
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0: 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She's stating she's got an ID out of Ohio.
1: Therefore, I got it.
0: Tell me.

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1: Go ahead.
0: We're going to be transporting to Floyd and Rome. Beginning mileage is 167.2.
1: Tenfold.

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0: We're at it. Floyd Rome, ending mileage is 197.2.

0: points left in there, yeah.
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0: Main Street in front of the courthouse, LM 28, 13 Alpha Bravo, Charlie 7 Delta.

0: want to expect. Be advised, on our way to this call, we did not see a male subject walk down the road. So you can go ahead and clear that too if you hadn't heard.
1: 10-4.

0: 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Can you be en route to the area of 1149 County Road 75, 1149 County Road 75, reference to a 19-year-old male has been bitten by a dog.
1: Floyd,

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1: They advise the extent of injuries or anything?

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1: 33.
0: We're clear from Floyd Brown in Route Mexican County.

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1: 31?
0: I'll be transporting the subject here in just a minute. We moved their vehicle off on the side of the road just before you get to 41. It's a light work truck. Georgia 28. Charlie Lima Bravo 8231. Parents are on the way. They'll get it here shortly.
1: 10-4.

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1: 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I'm on City Bluff Road. 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

0: Central Dispatch to Floyd EMS, Station 9, respond to Pineview Crossing, 1052 Bay Springs Road. Caller was a third-party call reporting a 78-year-old female that has fell in the floor. They are not on scene with her. They can see her on camera. She will not respond to them. They think she is in the A building, apartment 224. Advised the apartment was upstairs. Apartment 224, possibly in the A building.
1: 73.
0: 10-4-33, have you? Right.

0: dispatched to Medic 33, Station 9. They also advised they were pretty sure the door is locked. You'll have to make entry.
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1: Medic 33, you've got really low modulation. 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
0: 33, we're on scene.
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0: Sean, I've got Riverview asking if we can transport a patient to Erlanger. 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
0: 10-4 is what I thought.

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0: 25.0.
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Can you be en route to 860 U.S. Highway 4, Lemon South? 860 U.S. Highway 4, Lemon South. Going to be right there at County Road 42. Logging truck took down power line and power pole.

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1: 10-4 truck 57, your response in the area of 860 US Highway 411 South.

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0: Leesburg 9 dispatch, Alabama Power. Leesburg 9. Go ahead.
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1: Stand for his address, ours, of the county's jurisdiction.

0: Yo sé que es macho.
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0: 10-4, your case number on that is going to be 40-40. 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
0: 10-4, we'll clear you.
1: Sorry.
0: 35 mileage.
1: 50.0.
0: 10-4.

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1: Want to be out at 1185 Bay Springs Road. 1185 Bay Springs Road in reference to a call that was received at the PD.
0: 10-4, will you need status?
1: Roger, just send it.
0: 10-4, we'll see you.

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0: Central Dispatch to Floyd EMS, request for an ambulance, 390 County Road 69, 64-year-old female, advised she has extreme pain hurting in her right side and back. She does have a kidney disorder, advised she thinks it's going to be some type of kidney issue. Requesting an ambulance for transport, 390 County Road 69, 32's primary.
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0: 10-4-32.

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1: 10-4-32, I can't seem to get any more information out of the patient. She's still on 911, open line, crying in the background in pain. Can't get you any other details.
0: 10-4.

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1: Go ahead.
0: Your patient is going to be sitting on the front porch. 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
1: Yeah, well.

0: 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Should be, I believe, your first house on the left after you pass County Road 83. So, a little bit past 83, just as you pass County Road 400, but it should be the first house on the left after you pass both of those.
1: Yeah, where are they?

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0: Can you be en route to 1558 West Main Street, 1558 West Main Street? It's going to be the barbershop there beside Pizza Hut. Have a 1072 on the line advising his girlfriend is on site stealing clippers from him, loading them in a car, a Samara Braswell, loading them into a gray Mazda 6. She is on site at this time. 1558 West Main.
1: Okay.

0: dispatch to 109, also just advised, she is still sitting in front of the store. 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
1: Yeah.

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1: 10 for 1.

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Request for an ambulance for a patient transfer. It's going to be Floyd Cherokee ER. Have a male patient going to Floyd Rome ICU. A patient hypotension and blood infusion.

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0: 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Request for an ambulance. It's going to be at 9640 U.S. Highway 411 North. Stand by. Florida EMS, respond to 9640 411 North. It's going to be Bannister Store. 60-year-old male fell off a tractor, has a gash on the back of his head, also complaining of shoulder pain, requesting an ambulance. Patient is alert, conscious. He is there at the store, 9640 Highway 411 North, 32's primary.
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0: dispatched to Bullet EMS. Patient transfer. It's coming out at Floyd Brown, room 4446, going back to Cherokee Health and Rehab. Cherokee Health Rehab. Out at Floyd Brown, going back to Cherokee Health and Rehab. Female patient, born in 1966.
1: 34 dispatch.
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0: Give me route 703, saddle flip drive, 703, saddle flip drive, lot 25. Caller's about that she kicked her brother out. He came by earlier, was throwing things and destroying the property.
2: 303
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1: Comes back to a Dakota Klein, County Road 71 Center, suspended July 10th of this year. No reason given, negative 29.
0: Okay, well.

0: car on the side. Do you know what kind of vehicle will be in the driveway?
1: Negative.
0: 10-4, we're 81.
1: 10-4.
0: Billy, maybe the back one back there, because these numbers are going down.
1: That appears to be on the right, kind of at the back by itself.
0: Yeah, well, 2813 Charlie 0 Delta Uniform 6.

109 of 2018 BMW 3 Series, white in color, to Ethan Edward Hammett out of Cedar Bluff. The other 5 of 2027, it's clear.

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0: Georgia DLs are taking a while to come back. However, it's showing no NCIC won't.
1: Okay.

0: Dispatch for Arthur. Good. 27 is Johnny Lee Collins out of Tryon, Georgia. Fallacy Charlie. He's clear.
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0: 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We're on scene. 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
1: 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Trailer 28 is going to be 28 Adam David Henry Mary 9, being pulled by a red Dodge Ram 1500.
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0: So far, go ahead.
1: The second one's going to be 11173346.
0: Good copy on those, Stefan.

0: 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It's 206.
1: Go ahead.
0: Your first 27th through Alabama returns to Junior Benjamin Lopez Reyes, County Road 20. Correction, County Road 70, Leesburg. Current Delta, negative 29. So far?
1: So far.
0: Daniel E. Flores Alvarado, Henniger. Non-commercial status is current, class Delta. Restricted to learner's license, negative 29.
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0: Report for the suspicious female at Texaco, 903 East Main Street. A white female with long blonde hair, a black headband, and a ponytail. Her vibration seems like she is out of it or extremely intoxicated.
1: Mm-hmm.

0: 109 you got a traffic for me?
1: 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CE14 was called out with her.
0: Tell. 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
1: 108-25 minute Texaco. Appreciate it.

0: 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Report of a 3-month-old male having difficulty breathing. Caller's advising he is very congested. Other operators still on the line trying to get further. 122 Sherry Drive, 32 Primary.
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2: 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I'll be en route to Bolo for that. Let you know when I get there.
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0: 42 regular shift, 41 traffic.
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1: I've boloed around the area. 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I do have a potential address on record, 460, County Road 461, I'll be en route.
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0: That's simple. Returns to Summer Dawn Wilkerson of Galesville, current Delta. 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

0: 409, Kyle Mountain 27, it's Hannah Nicole Lloyd, Henry 493 in the center, she's current in Delta. Restricted corrective lens is negative 29, she's clear.
1: Okay.

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0: 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They don't want to press charges. 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You can show us tonight.
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1: West Main at Cherokee Glass. Alabama 2850 Bravo, 787 Bravo. When you run that, advise me if it's expired. It's showing it expired in 2024 on my end.
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2: I'm showing expired November 2024 on a 2017 GMC Yukon, white in color.
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0: 113, it returns to a 2015 GMC Sierra pickup, white in color, to Keith Clanton, County 50 in Leesburg. Expiration is March 2027. It's clear.
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0: Registered owner is to Keith Malcolm Clanton, Tenero 50 in Leesburg. He's current Delta Mike Victor, negative 29, so he's clear. Go ahead with your other 27.
1: 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The other 27 is Tina McCurdy. 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
1: Thanks.
0: 27, my name and date of birth, comes back out of Alabama to Tina McCurdy, Bay Springs Road and Center. She's current Delta, restricted to corrective lenses, negative 29, she's clear.
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0: 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Stand by for a test of your pagers.
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1: 8626 468.